This is Graham Park with Glowdown from Flamingo Pier kicking off the second hour. I absolutely love that track and would say it's definitely one of my tunes of the year. And now it's autumn, I should start thinking about what my favourite tracks of 2026 are. Don't forget, if you want to get in touch with me for whatever reason, you can do so by visiting thisisgrahampark.com and clicking contact, or visit my socials and message me there and I'll get back to you personally. On the way, some amazing tracks from Mark Picciotti featuring Candice Chavez, Di Sorono featuring Kenny Summit, Tino and more, all coming up after the second track this week from Flashbacks. This is My Thing Tonight.

extra. You know what I'm saying? I ain't trying to do too much. I'm just looking to go out and have fun. You know, just chill with my people. You know, my people mean the world to me. You know, you build a family on the dance floor, and you know, that's, to me, that's everything.

Mark Picciotti featuring Candice Chavez, Di Serono featuring Kenny Summit and Red Axes all in the mix. I'm not DJing this weekend as it's my wonderful wife's birthday, but I'm back on the decks next Saturday, the 12th of September, in Crewe for the Betley Boogie Farm event, which also features Dave Lee and Greg Wilson. Then I'm in Ibiza on the 19th with Hacienda Classical at Amnesia. Then it's Ayr, Warrington, Leicester, London, Rossendale, Nottingham and Manchester throughout October, November and December, with more dates to be announced soon. Visit thisisquarebar.com and click on gigs for more details and tickets. Still to come, Tino, Foo Funkers and the Joneses, all on the way after more from Red Axe. This

0: Casino, North Clybourne, Foo Funkers, The Joneses, and Philippe Gordon wrapping things up for another week. Remember, full details of all the tracks featured in the show are available from thisisgrahambart.com. 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I might see you next Saturday, the 12th of September, in Crewe for Betley Boogie Farm. But that's it for another week. Stay safe, stay strong.
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2: From the Sky News Centre at 2. A jury's failed to reach a verdict in a murder trial which has dominated news headlines in the US. Lindsay Clancy admits strangling her three children at her home in a Boston suburb in 2023, but says she was suffering postpartum psychosis. It's unclear if she'll face a retrial. Prosecutors say she planned the killings, but her lawyer, Kevin Reddington's, paid tribute.
3: This woman is so brave. Every day she came in this courthouse, sat there through 7 weeks of a trial where nobody had anything bad to say about her except for the two prosecutors.
2: Hecklers have repeatedly interrupted Nigel Farage's speech at Reform's conference in Birmingham. The event's been overshadowed by claims of wrongdoing over foreign donations, which the leaders denied. Donald Trump says his US envoys will travel to both Russia and Ukraine with a proposal to end the war. Jared Kushner and Steve Witkoff will make the trips over the weekend and into next week. Argentina's president reiterated his country's claim to the Falkland Islands and announced plans to sanction oil companies working in the area. But the UK government insists the territory's British and its position is unwavering. Alexander Isak netted twice in the opening 9 minutes as Liverpool won 2-0 at Ipswich in the Premier League. It is manager Iraola's first win. His star summer signing Bradley Barcola came on as substitute for his debut, but it was Isak who took the headlines with his quick-fire double.
4: Waiting for the first win, and we were talking about starting the game good, which we haven't done recently, so that was perfect for us to get two quick goals. I think we're starting to get the way we want to play.
2: And Jay-Z has serenaded his wife Beyoncé for her birthday during his first UK gig in almost a decade. The rapper led fans at London's Tottenham Hotspur Stadium in a rendition of Happy Birthday. That's
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5: It's a mostly dry start to Saturday with sunny spells. A few showers will affect the northwest, thicker cloud and rain later in the day. Breezy at first with highs of 22 degrees Celsius.
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1: 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Love music. 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You're just like

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0: 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What can you see?
2: Just standing traffic, lorries, cars, both lanes are absolutely chock-a-block and there's a police cordon in place.
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1: From the Sky News Centre at 3. The trial of a woman accused of murdering her three children, which has gripped America, has ended without jurors reaching a verdict. Lindsay Clancy strangled her daughter and two sons in Massachusetts, but argues she was suffering postpartum psychosis. Prosecutors say they're yet to decide on a retrial. District Attorney Tim Cruz insists the children should receive justice.
2: This case is not about a healthcare system or about how women are treated in it. Those are all important issues. This case, however, was about Lindsay Clancy and what she did on January 24th, 2023.
1: Numerous protesters have been thrown out of Reform's conference for heckling Nigel Farage. The leader was interrupted four times as he told delegates he believes there'll be a general election next spring. The gathering's been overshadowed by an allegation that top officials discussed accepting funds from a foreign donor. That's led to two men being suspended and Mr. Farage to say this.
3: I repeat, Reform has broken no law. We take compliance extremely seriously. And ask yourself, why is all of this happening? Anyone got a clue why it's happening? Because they're scared of us.
1: The UK government's again insisted the Falklands are British and that its position is unwavering. Argentina's president reiterated his country's claim to the islands. Over 160 countries have voted to replace the traditional world map with one that more accurately reflects the size of Africa. The UN resolution at the General Assembly was passed by 164 votes to one. Liverpool have their first Premier League win of the season, 2-0 at Ipswich. Alexander Isak scored both goals, and around 40% of adults in the UK admit they got sunburnt last year. Cancer Research UK is expecting that number to rise after the recent record-breaking heatwave. That's the latest.
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4: It's a mostly dry start to Saturday with sunny spells. A few showers will affect the northwest, thicker cloud and rain later in the day. Breezy at first with highs of 22 degrees Celsius.
0: 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Kicking off another hour of the best variety of hits across Rotherham.

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Rawmarsh, Crooks, Swinton. 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

0: Marley Mail Angel and Ultranato number one this week with Moving to the Sun. But will they make it another week at the top of the chart? 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
1: From the Sky News Centre at 4. A mistrial has been declared in a high-profile child killing case in America. After days of deliberations, a jury couldn't decide whether former nurse Lindsay Clancy murdered her three young children. She's never denied strangling them in Massachusetts in 2023, but blamed it on postpartum psychosis. US President Donald Trump's had this to say.
2: It's a terrible situation. Look, she did a horrible, horrible thing. Can't be worse. But you'll find out what the price to pay is. There'll be a price. It's going to be mental institution or jail or something. But I guess they're going to go through another trial. It's too bad.
1: Nigel Farage has blamed loose pub talk as he insisted Reform UK's broken no laws on funding. The start of yesterday's party conference was overshadowed by an undercover sting claiming overseas donors were lined up to pay for polling. Argentina's president reiterated his country's claim to the Falkland Islands and announced plans to sanction oil companies working in the area. But the UK government insists the territory's British and its position is unwavering. Dentists are warning of a national crisis as a record number of children have their teeth taken out due to decay. There were over 56,000 extractions under general anaesthetic in hospitals in England last year. Liverpool secured a 2-0 victory at Ipswich in the Premier League. Alexander Isak netted twice in the opening 9 minutes. It is manager Iraola's first win. The Swedish star has 3 goals in 3 starts, and Iraola is expecting a big season.
3: Well, it's a massive player for us, no? Probably my demands will not be about the goals. I know that he's fit, he's in a good shape. My fights with him are more about other stuff, about how to help the team in all the situations.
1: And Jay-Z has serenaded his wife Beyoncé during his first UK gig in almost a decade. The rapper led fans at London's Tottenham Hotspur Stadium in a rendition of Happy Birthday.
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4: It's a mostly dry start to Saturday with sunny spells. A few showers will affect the northwest, thicker cloud and rain later in the day. Breezy at first with highs of 22 degrees Celsius.
0: 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Now, kicking off another hour of the best variety of hits across Rotherham and Sheffield.

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0: 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What can you see?
2: Just standing traffic, lorries, cars, both lanes are absolutely chock-a-block and there's a police cordon in place.
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1: From the Sky News Centre at 5. Prosecutors must decide whether an American woman accused of murdering her three children should face another trial after a jury failed to reach a verdict. Lindsay Clancy admits strangling them in Massachusetts in 2023, but blames postpartum psychosis. The 12-person jury was split 11-1 in a case that's gripped the world. Her lawyer, Kevin Reddington, says he'd want the same 11 jurors.
2: If we didn't have that one individual, we would have had a verdict and we would be out of here. But I don't know if we will ever be able to get jurors that aren't aware of this case anywhere. New York, Washington, Georgia, Japan, India, I don't know.
1: Nigel Farage will take to the stage again later after being repeatedly heckled during the first day of Reform UK's annual conference in Birmingham. The leader insists the party's broken no laws following claims of wrongdoing over foreign donations. Donald Trump says his US envoys will travel to both Russia and Ukraine with a proposal to end the war. Jared Kushner and Steve Witkoff will make the trips over the weekend and into next week. 600,000 children across England will be taught how to brush their teeth in school this year. It's an effort to stop a so-called national crisis of tooth decay. The issue's the main cause of hospitalisation among kids, with over 56,000 extractions in 2025. Dr. Muslim Koja is a dentist in Birmingham.
3: It is worse than ever been, because I've been here for 40 years plus, and what I've seen now is not what I've ever seen before. I think there is so much of sugar available now. It is a national crisis.
1: Liverpool have their first Premier League win of the season, 2-0 at Ipswich. Alexander Isak scored both goals. And around 40% of UK adults say they got sunburnt last year. Cancer Research UK is expecting that number to rise after the recent record-breaking heatwave.
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4: It's a mostly dry start to Saturday with sunny spells. A few showers will affect the northwest, thicker cloud and rain later in the day. Breezy at first with highs of 22 degrees Celsius.
0: 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Now. Kicking off another hour of the best variety of hits across Rotherham and Sheffield.

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0: Hugo Lamel Angel and Ultranato number one this week with Moving to the Sun. But will they make it another week at the top of the chart? 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
1: From the Sky News Centre at 6, the ex-husband of a woman accused of murdering their three children in the US says reliving the tragedy in a potential retrial would be extraordinarily painful. The high-profile case of Lindsay Clancy has collapsed without a verdict. The former nurse admits strangling her daughter and two sons at their Massachusetts home in 2023, but her lawyers argue she'd been suffering postpartum psychosis. Her mum, Paula Musgrove, previously spoke in court.
2: I remember her being very nervous. I remember her saying, I just have to tell you guys something. And then she told us.
3: What did she tell you?
2: She told us that she had thoughts of harming the children.
1: Nigel Farage will take to the stage again later as Reform UK continues to come under scrutiny over alleged foreign donations. The party leader was repeatedly heckled during the opening day of its annual conference in Birmingham yesterday. He denies any wrongdoing. There's a warning: tooth decay is becoming the leading cause of hospitalisation among children. Figures show young people in England had more than 56,000 tooth extractions last year. Around 40% of adults in the UK admit they got sunburnt last year. Cancer Research UK is expecting that number to rise after the recent record-breaking heatwave. Liverpool have their first Premier League win of the season, 2-0 at Ipswich. Alexander Isak scored both goals. It's the club's first victory under Antoni Iraola. Iraola says he knew it was imperative they got the 3 points.
4: Yes, very pleased with the win, obviously. We needed this win, and also with the performance. I think especially first half, we've been a very good team. We put a lot of pressure to the opposition, and I think we started really strong the game. I think we learned probably the lessons from the last two games.
1: Jay-Z's performed his first UK gig in almost a decade. The rapper took the opportunity to serenade his wife Beyoncé, who was in the crowd at London's Tottenham Hotspur Stadium.
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5: A bright and breezy day, chilly in places too. A few showers around, mainly in the north, otherwise plenty of sunny spells. Feeling warm in the sunshine with highs of 22 degrees.
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Bleedless, Maltby, Meadow Hall. 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
1: From the Sky News Centre at 7, the ex-husband of a woman who admits strangling her three children in 2023 says a potential retrial would be extraordinarily painful. The case of Lindsay Clancy in the US has collapsed without a verdict, as her lawyers argue she'd suffered postpartum psychosis at the time. Nigel Farage will take to the stage again later after being repeatedly heckled during the first day of Reform UK's annual conference in Birmingham. The leader insists the party's broken no laws following claims of wrongdoing over foreign donations. During his speech yesterday, he predicted a general election next spring, saying Andy Burnham has no mandate.
2: We need a government that actually delivers on its promises, a government that is honest with the country and admits that Britain is broken and Britain needs reform. And we're the only people capable of doing it.
1: Nearly 34,000 tooth extractions administered among young children in England last year were due to severe tooth decay. There's a warning the issue is becoming the leading cause of hospitalisation for young people. 600,000 school pupils are being targeted with teeth cleaning lessons. Teacher Chelsea Collier thinks they're paying off.
3: When we first started the toothbrushing programme, when we were having the dentists and oral hygienists come into school, the amount of letters we were sending home with children needing to go to the dentist for urgent help to now has drastically improved.
1: A review into maternity failings at another group of hospitals in England officially begins today. Don Ockenden will chair the inquiry, looking into more than 1,000 cases at University Hospital Sussex. Over 160 countries have voted to replace the traditional world map with one that more accurately reflects the size of Africa. The UN resolution of the General Assembly was passed. And Liverpool and Alexander Isak were too strong for Premier League new boys Ipswich as the Swedish strikers scored two goals. The club had their first victory under Andone Iraola.
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4: A bright and breezy day, chilly in places too. A few showers around, mainly in the north. Otherwise, plenty of sunny spells. Feeling warm in the sunshine with highs of 22 degrees.
0: 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Now. Kicking off another hour of the best variety of hits across Rotherham and Sheffield.
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0: our very own Matt Dyson. 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
0: 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What can you see?
2: Just standing traffic, lorries, cars, both lanes are absolutely chock-a-block and there's a police cordon in place.
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1: Chief Constable of Cleveland Police says her force needs more funding, praising officers as selfless and committed as they deal with high levels of crime. Victoria Fuller was speaking after two Cleveland officers, PC Matthew Blades and PC Tom Clough, died in a road crash last month. The force has been given an extra £2 million to tackle serious crime. Prime Minister Andy Burnham has been accused of hiking tuition fees to record levels. Lucy Gormanly reports.
2: Figures show university charges have risen by nearly 900% since they were introduced. English students who take out the maximum loan can leave with £70,000 of debt. Meanwhile, in Scotland, where Scottish students don't pay tuition fees, the average debt for those leaving university in 2025 was almost 18 grand. Mr. Burnham previously pledged he would replace tuition fees with a graduate tax, but now SNP Westminster economy spokeswoman Kirsty Blackman has called out Mr. Burnham for not scrapping them yet.
1: A Department for Education spokesperson says they will continue to find ways to make the system fairer. Argentina has begun sanction proceedings against 45 people and companies over oil exploration around the Falkland Islands. The UK says its position on the islands is unwavering, and Downing Street supports the islanders' right to develop natural resources. Nigel Farage is to close Reform UK's conference as the party finds itself embroiled in a row about political donations. The Reform UK leader, who defended himself over allegations the party had broken laws on political donations in his headline speech, is also expected to make closing remarks in Birmingham today. And boss Andoni Iraola has no doubt Liverpool's £125 million forward Alexander Isak will produce the numbers this season after a brace inside 9 minutes inspired a 2-0 win at Ipswich.
3: My demands with Alex will not be about the goals, probably. Will be about other demand, other things, so we can play well.
1: That's the latest. 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
5: Generally dry and fine with good spells of sunshine. There may be some infrequent and mainly light showers at times during the morning. Blustery westerly winds during the morning, particularly along the coast, easing through the late afternoon, with maximum temperatures of around 20 degrees Celsius. Hello, good morning, happy Saturday to you, how are you doing? Can you believe we are into September? I know, where did August go? Where did the summer go? My name is Sam McGuigan, taking you through till 10 o'clock. On the way, got Jess Blink coming up, also the Bee Gees on the way.
0: Now, kicking off another hour of the best variety of hits across Rotherham and Sheffield.

The Bee Gees with Too Much Heaven. Pauline V here on Rother Radio. Good morning. My name is Sam, taking you through till 10 o'clock. Now, coming up, we'll be taking a look at the days of the year. Also, I'll have a Saturday morning brain tease for you to solve, and of course, more fab music. Blue coming up for you next.

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0: Katy Perry, I Kissed a Girl, playing for you here on Rother Radio. Now let's take a look at the days of the year. And if you're a bit of a foodie, it's quite an exciting one today. It is International Bacon Day, so what an excuse to have a bacon butty or a bacon and egg butty or a full fry-up. It is also Cheese Pizza Day and Samosa Day. Not too keen on the samosas, but definitely take the cheesy pizza, maybe with some bacon on it. It is also World Beard Day today, and it is Be Late to Something Day, just amongst some of the other things which are celebrated on this day. If it's your birthday, have a fantastic day, whatever it is you're up to. Coming up, we've got Billy Idol, also the Thompson Twins on the way.
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0: The Thompson Twins taking us back to 1983 with We Are Detectives. You're listening to Rother Radio with me, Sam McGuigan, keeping you company through till 10 o'clock this morning. Now, on the way, I will have a Saturday morning brain teaser for you. Before that, let's take a look at the latest headlines.
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3: The Chief Constable of Cleveland Police says her force needs more funding. Victoria Fuller was speaking after two Cleveland officers, PC Matthew Blades and PC Tom Clough, died in a road crash last month. Prime Minister Andy Burnham has been accused of hiking tuition fees to record levels, Lucy Gormanly reports.
4: Figures show university charges have risen by nearly 900% since they were introduced. English students who take out the maximum loan can leave with £70,000 of debt. Meanwhile, in Scotland, where Scottish students don't pay tuition fees, the average debt for those leaving university in 2025 was almost £18,000.
3: A Department for Education spokesperson says they will continue to find ways to make the system fairer. Argentina has begun sanction proceedings against 45 people and companies over oil exploration around the Falkland Islands. And boss Andoni Iraola has no doubt Liverpool's Alexander Isak will produce the numbers this season after a brace inside 9 minutes inspired a 2-0 win at Ipswich. That's the latest from Radio News Hub. I'm Johnny Holmes.
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3: Alexander Isak ensured new Liverpool boss Andoni Iraola got off the mark at the third time of asking with a 2-0 win at Ipswich. He scored a sixth-minute opener at Portman Road, followed by another 3 minutes later. Elsewhere, the start of the Women's Super League saw the London City Lionesses beat Manchester United at home 2-1. Lots of Premier League action today. The early game sees Newcastle United welcome Bournemouth. There's 5 3 o'clock kickoffs. Brentford take on Sunderland. Brighton and Hove Albion play Leeds United. Crystal Palace are travelling to Fulham. Meanwhile, Nottingham Forest welcome Tottenham Hotspur. Manchester City are at home to Coventry City. Their manager Enzo Maresca says he's happy with the squad.
6: Very, very happy. Very happy for the effort from the ownership. Very happy. In the last days, Illeman and Enzo arrive.
3: The late game sees Hull City welcome Aston Villa. And George Russell landed a timely world championship boost by finishing fastest in practice for the Italian Grand Prix.
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0: Generally dry, sunny with the odd shower. Girls Aloud coming up next. 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

Adam Lambert, Under the Rhythm. Good morning, you're listening to Rother Radio with me, Sam McGuigan, keeping you company through till 10 o'clock. And it is time for the Saturday morning brain teaser, and it goes like this. I have cities, but no houses. I have mountains, but no trees. I have water, but no fish. What am I?

0: Answer on the way soon. Got Eurythmics coming up. Also, Jimmy Buffett on the way.
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Jimmy Buffett, Margaritaville. Believe you here on Rother Radio. That might be me this afternoon. Right, have a cheeky margarita. I just remembered I'm going on a girly's bottomless brunch. Yes, indeed. Good job that I got reminded this morning. Completely forgot about it. So quite excited about that this afternoon. Now, if you've been playing along with this morning's brain teaser, let's see how you got on. I have cities but no houses. I have mountains but no trees. I have water but no fish. What am I? Well, the answer I was looking for is a map. So well done to you if you got that right. Coming up for you next, Bon Jovi.

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1: Chief Constable of Cleveland Police has praised her selfless and committed force, but said it needs more funding. Two police officers died in the line of duty last month when their vehicle collided with a car being driven the wrong way along a dual carriageway in Middlesbrough, killing five young men as well. Prime Minister Andy Burnham is under fire over a hike in English university tuition fees. Lucy Gormley has more.
2: Figures show university charges have risen by nearly 900% since they were introduced. English students who take out the maximum loan can leave with £70,000 of debt. Meanwhile, in Scotland, where Scottish students don't pay tuition fees, the average debt for those leaving university in 2025 was almost 18 grand. Mr. Burnham previously pledged he would replace tuition fees with a graduate tax. But now SNP Westminster economy spokeswoman Kirsty Blackman has called out Mr. Burnham for not scrapping them yet.
1: A Department for Education spokesperson says they will continue to find ways to make the system fairer. Argentina has moved to enforce a crackdown on oil exploration around the Falkland Islands, launching sanction proceedings against 45 people and companies. President Javier Milei's office announced the new move this morning in a post on X, a day after he vowed tougher action against companies operating in the British Overseas Territory and reiterated the country's claim on the area. It's National Cinema Weekend.
3: The logo, as it were, or the motto for the weekend is "Who will you take?" And we'd encourage people to think about who they might like to bring along with them to see a film that maybe that person would enjoy, maybe that person hasn't seen before, or maybe that person's never thought of before.
1: That's Phil Clapp from the UK Cinema Association. His comments come amid National Cinema Weekend, which sees hundreds of cinemas across the country sell extra cheap tickets. And Jay-Z serenaded his wife Beyoncé on her birthday as he returned to the London stage for the first time in almost a decade. The hit-filled show also featured surprise appearances from actor Idris Elba and UK rapper Giggs. That's the latest from Radio News Hub. I'm Johnny Holmes.
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6: Generally dry and fine with some good spells of sunshine. There may be some infrequent and mainly light showers at times during the morning. Some blustery westerly winds during the morning, particularly along the coastal areas. Easing through the late afternoon with maximum temperatures of 20 degrees Celsius. Hello, good morning. Welcome to the second hour of Weekend Breakfast with me, Sam McGuigan, keeping you company through until 10 o'clock. If you're just waking up, it is great to have you listening. On the way, got Snow Patrol before that, Taylor Swift.
0: Now, kicking off another hour of the best variety of hits across Rotherham and Sheffield.

Snow Patrol with Chasing Cars, playing for you here on Rother Radio. Good morning to you. How are you doing? My name is Summer Gwigan, with you through till 10 o'clock. Now, if you're just tuning in, great to have you listening. On the way, McFly coming up, James Blunt on the way, but up for you next, Ava Max.

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James Blunt with It Tastes Like Summer, playing for you here on Rother Radio. Now, would you rather go to a Michelin-starred restaurant or have a takeaway? Well, apparently more than half of us would rather eat a takeaway. Researchers have found lots of us prefer sinking into the sofa and ordering a grub after a long day of work instead of dining in an a la carte restaurant. Among the things which put us off, apparently what we call as a posh meal are the small portions, a long waiting list and tables and having to get dressed up. The sky high cost is also an issue. I mean, takeaways are expensive as well. I don't do either. But I did go to a few fancy places over the school holidays with family and friends for special occasions. And I do struggle because I always find that there's something just a little bit too fancy on the menu for me. So there'll be something I really like the sound of. And then there'll be that one ingredient that I just feel personally, it just doesn't need to be there at all. But then again, I'm not really into coriander. I think it tastes like soap. I'm not into spicy food. So I'm just a bog standard, give me a nice steak and chips kind of girl, or jacket potato or pasta. Yeah, so I don't really do takeaways that often either because I find them overpriced. What about you? What would you prefer, a posh restaurant or a nice takeaway at home?

0: McFly with God of Rock and Roll. Now on the way, got Jonas Blue and Liam Payne coming up. Also, Justin Timberlake on the way.
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0: Justin Timberlake with Mirrors. Good morning to you. You're listening to Rother Radio with me, Sam McGuigan. Now, on the way, I've got a great deal for you. You can have a family a day out at half the price. How good does that sound? Before that, let's take a look at the latest headlines.
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3: The Chief Constable of Cleveland Police has praised her selfless and committed force, but said it needs more funding. Two police officers died in the line of duty last month when their vehicle collided with a car being driven the wrong way along a dual carriageway in Middlesbrough, killing five young men as well. Argentina has moved to enforce a crackdown on oil exploration around the Falkland Islands. It's launching sanction proceedings against 45 people and companies. President Javier Milei has reiterated the country's claim on the area. It's National Cinema Weekend.
4: The logo, as it were, or the motto for the weekend is "Who will you take?" And we'd encourage people to think about who they might like to bring along with them to see a film that maybe that person would enjoy, maybe that person hasn't seen before, or maybe that person's never thought of before.
3: That's Phil Clapp from UK Cinema Association. The weekend sees hundreds of cinemas across the country sell extra cheap tickets. And Jay-Z serenaded his wife Beyoncé on her birthday as he returned to the London stage for the first time in almost a decade. That's the latest from Radio News Hub. I'm Johnny Holmes.
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3: Alexander Isak ensured new Liverpool boss Andoni Iraola got off the mark at the third time of asking with a 2-0 win at Ipswich. He scored a sixth-minute opener at Portman Road, followed by another 3 minutes later. Elsewhere, the start of the Women's Super League saw the London City Lionesses beat Manchester United at home 2-1. Lots of Premier League action today. The early game sees Newcastle United welcome Bournemouth. There's 5 3 o'clock kickoffs. Brentford take on Sunderland. Brighton and Hove Albion play Leeds United. Crystal Palace are travelling to Fulham. Meanwhile, Nottingham Forest welcome Tottenham Hotspur. Manchester City are at home to Coventry City. Their manager Enzo Maresca says he's happy with the squad.
7: Very, very happy. Very happy for the effort from the, you know, the ownership. Very happy in the last days. Ileman and Enzo arrive.
3: The late game sees Hull City welcome Aston Villa. And George Russell landed a timely world championship boost by finishing fastest in practice for the Italian Grand Prix.
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1: Five-word weather.
0: Generally dry and sunny with the odd shower. Stella Lefty coming up, you next. Boss

0: Madonna with that Love Sensation playing for you here on Rother Radio. Now, that was released in June of this year from her 15th studio album. But then in August, she released another version, a remix with Kylie Minogue. There you go. Bit of music knowledge for you this Saturday morning. Got the feeling on the way and also about Callum Mallow.
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1: 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What can you see?
2: Just standing traffic, lorries, cars, both lanes are absolutely chock-a-block and there's a police cordon in place.
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feeling with the film My Little World now? Are you looking for something to do with the family or with your friends? Well, how about a family pass to Flamingoland? It's just £97 from the Rother Radio Voucher Shop. Now, this is half the original price. This is a full day out for up to four people aged four and over at one of North Yorkshire's ultimate theme parks and award-winning zoos. And as I say, it is at half of the standard price. Got huge roller coasters, brilliant family rides and incredible animals from all around the world in the zoo. Now, these deals do go quickly and it is valid until November, so you've got time to get yourself there. So if you fancy a cracking day out for the kids and a proper saving, head to rotherradio.co.uk.

cat's eye animal. You're listening to Rother Radio, and that is it from me for this morning. Good news is I'm back again tomorrow from 8 o'clock with the Sunday morning giggle and, of course, the Sunday morning kids quiz. Enjoy your Saturday, whatever it is you're up to. I am sure I'll have stories to tell tomorrow about my bottomless brunch this afternoon. I will be hoping to be home by 7 o'clock, though. That is my intention, but we'll find out, won't we? Enjoy your Saturday. Take care of yourselves. Until next time, bye. Just go.

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1: A large group of masked demonstrators has gathered at the port of Dover as Kent Police confirm they are engaging with protesters in the area. Videos circulating online show several protesters dressed in black and wearing balaclavas gathered at the port. The port of Dover confirmed in a statement on X that the disruption is affecting all routes in and out. Prime Minister Andy Burnham is under fire over the hike in English university tuition fees. Ben Monse has more.
2: Charges have risen by almost 900% since they were introduced, meaning English students can leave uni in £70,000 worth of debt. Meanwhile, in Scotland, where students don't pay tuition fees, graduates leave with just under £18,000 of debt. Now, an SNP spokeswoman has called English figures shocking and accused Mr. Burnham of breaking a promise to scrap tuition fees in England.
1: A Department for Education spokesperson says they will continue to find ways to make the system fairer. The Chief Constable of Cleveland Police says her force needs more funding, praising officers as selfless and committed as they deal with high levels of crime. Victoria Fuller was speaking after two Cleveland officers, PC Matthew Blades and PC Tom Clough, died in a road crash last month. The force has been given an extra £2 million to tackle serious crime. Chancellor John Healey has warned of a tough budget in October as the economic impact of the conflict in Iran puts pressure on inflation, growth and borrowing costs. He says the government remains committed to its fiscal rules and will seek to maintain a buffer against uncertainty, while economists warn rising costs could squeeze spending plans. And boss Andoni Iraola has no doubt Liverpool's forward Alexander Isak will produce the numbers this season after a brace inside 9 minutes inspired a 2-0 win at Ipswich.
3: My demands with Alex will not be about the goals, probably will be about other things. I will demand other things so we can play well, and if we play well, we are in good positions.
1: That's the latest from Radio News Hub. I'm Johnny Holmes.
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1: A bright and breezy day today, chilly in places too. A few showers around during the day, mainly in the north. Otherwise, plenty of sunny spells with highs of 22 degrees.
0: Rather Kicking off another hour of the best variety of hits across Rother.

proud to be local. Carbrook, Dinnington, Thorpe Hesley. 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
0: 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What can you see?
2: Just standing traffic, lorries, cars, both lanes are absolutely chock-a-block and there's a police cordon in place.
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That should be long enough. 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
1: An ongoing public order incident is affecting all routes into and out of Dover, according to the Port of Dover. Kent Police says officers are at the scene and engaging with protesters, with reports of massed demonstrators blocking roads around the port. National Highway says the disruption has caused around 4 miles of congestion, with delays of up to 45 minutes. Prime Minister Andy Burnham has been accused of hiking tuition fees to record levels. Ben Monsey reports.
2: It comes as figures show university charges have risen by nearly 900% since they were introduced. English students who take out the maximum loan can leave with £70,000 of debt. Meanwhile, in Scotland, where Scottish students do not pay tuition fees, the average debt for those leaving university in 2025 was almost £18,000. Mr. Burnham previously pledged he would replace tuition fees with a graduate tax, but now SNP Westminster economy spokeswoman has called out Mr. Burnham for not scrapping them yet, calling it shocking.
1: A Department for Education spokesperson says they will continue to find ways to make the system fairer. The Chief Constable of Cleveland Police has praised her selfless and committed force, but says it needs more funding. Two police officers died in the line of duty last month when their vehicle collided with a car being driven the wrong way along a dual carriageway in Middlesbrough, killing 5 young men as well. Police Chief Victoria Fuller appeared emotional as she described PC Matthew Blades and PC Tom Clough as brave, committed professionals. Argentina has begun sanction proceedings against 45 people and companies over oil exploration around the Falkland Islands. It's after President Javier Milei pledged tougher action against firms operating there. And it's one win, one loss so far for Manchester United this Premier League season. They face Everton tomorrow. Manager Michael Carrick hinted that United's transfer window was affected by their financial situation.
3: The situation is what it is, you know, in terms of finances and what we can work with and what we're trying to get the most of.
1: That is the latest from Radio News Hub. I'm Johnny Holmes.
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1: A bright and breezy day today, chilly in places too. A few showers around during the day, mainly in the north. Otherwise, plenty of sunny spells with highs of 22 degrees.
0: 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Now. Kicking off another hour of the best variety of hits across Rotherham and Sheffield.

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Hillsborough, Hart Hill, Shire Green. 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
1: A large group of masked demonstrators has gathered at the port of Dover as Kent Police confirm they are engaging with protesters in the area. Videos circulating online show several protesters dressed in black and wearing balaclavas gathered at the port. The Port of Dover confirmed in a statement on X that the disruption is affecting all routes in and out, as well as around the town. Prime Minister Andy Burnham is under fire over the hike in English university tuition fees. Ben Monsey has more.
2: Charges have risen by almost 900% since they were introduced, meaning English students can leave uni in £70,000 worth of debt. Meanwhile, in Scotland, where students don't pay tuition fees, graduates leave with just under £18,000 of debt. Now, an SNP spokeswoman has called English figures shocking and accused Mr. Burnham of breaking a promise to scrap tuition fees in England.
1: A Department for Education spokesperson says they will continue to find ways to make the system fairer. West Midlands police have asked a protester to come forward after footage appeared to show people at a Reform UK conference pulling her hair and grabbing her head. The force says it has not received a direct complaint, but wants to speak to the woman as part of its inquiries. Activist group Climate Resistance have claimed responsibility for the demonstrations. The Chief Constable of Cleveland Police says her force needs more funding and praised officers as selfless and committed as they deal with high levels of crime. Victoria Fuller was speaking after two Cleveland officers, PC Matthew Blades and PC Tom Clough, died in a road crash last month. The force has been given an extra £2 million to tackle serious crime. And boss Andoni Iraola has no doubt Liverpool's forward Alexander Isak will produce the numbers this season after a brace inspired a 2-0 win at Ipswich.
3: My demands with Alex will not be about the goals, probably will be about other things. I will demand other things so we can play well.
1: That's the latest from Radio News Hub. I'm Johnny Holmes.
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1: A bright and breezy day today. Chilly in places too. A few showers around during the day, mainly in the north. Otherwise, plenty of sunny spells with highs of 22 degrees.
0: 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Now. Kicking off another hour of the best variety of hits across Rotherham and Sheffield.

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1: Proud to be local. 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Love local. 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

Continuous. That's the way we play our songs. One after another, without stopping. We

0: Male Angel and Ultranata number one this week with Moving to the Sun. But will they make it another week at the top of the chart? Join me on the next Airplay 40 chart to see whether they stay at the top of the countdown or will we have a brand new number one, all right here on Airplay 40.
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1: A protest in Dover, described online as an anti-illegal migration demonstration, has blocked roads around the port of Dover, with hundreds of masked demonstrators reported at the scene. Kent Police says officers are engaging with protesters, while the port says traffic is now able to leave and enter the port. Prime Minister Andy Burnham has been accused of hiking tuition fees to record levels. Ben Monse reports.
2: It comes as figures show university charges have risen by nearly 900% since they were introduced. English students who take out the maximum loan can leave with £70,000 of debt. Meanwhile, in Scotland, where Scottish students do not pay tuition fees, the average debt for those leaving university in 2025 was almost £18,000. Mr. Burnham previously pledged he would replace tuition fees with a graduate tax, but now SNP Westminster economy spokeswoman Kirsty Black has called out Mr. Burnham for not scrapping them yet, calling it shocking.
1: A Department for Education spokesperson says they will continue to find ways to make the system fairer for students. Zia Youssef has condemned Reform UK members who pulled the hair of a heckler during Nigel Farage's speech on Friday. West Midlands police have asked a protester who was thrown out of the Reform UK conference to come forward after footage showed audience members pulling her hair and grabbing her head. However, Nadine Dorries said people who disrupt the conference are not going to get gentle treatment and suggested the video that triggered the latest row over Reform UK's finances may have been doctored. It's National Cinema Weekend. That means over 500 cinemas across England are selling tickets of £4 to encourage more people to go. Phil Clapp is the chief executive of the UK Cinema Association.
3: I think there's a recognition amongst the public that nothing beats the communal experience of watching a film with 200, 300 strangers in a dark room.
1: And Liverpool's supporting director, Richard Hughes, has stepped down after just over 2 years in the job. That's the latest. From Radio News Hub, I'm Johnny Holmes.
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5: Let's take a look at the weather for across South Yorkshire for this Saturday afternoon. It's going to be sunny intervals and a moderated breeze with highs of 19. For a full 5 day forecast, why not head over to our website at rotheradio.co.uk. Welcome along to your afternoon show. You've got myself, Eric Vickers. I'm here through till 4 o'clock. In this hour, we'll take a look at all celebrity birthdays, all the entertainment news headlines, and your guess, the movie quote.
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5: 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We got Meatloaf and Titchy Strider.

0: never leave ya.
1: Just coming up to 12 minutes past one on your Saturday afternoon. You've got myself, Eric Vickers. I'm taking you right through till 4 o'clock. What a way to kick off the top of your hour right here on Rother Radio. We have Meat Love. You've just heard Tishy Strider. And on the way, we got Sam Fisher and Ace. It's Rother Radio.

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Ace, how long? It's Rover Radio playing you all the hits for across South Yorkshire. Now it is time to have a look at the entertainment news headlines. Olivia Rodrigo overtakes Harry Styles on the Spotify charts. Also, this is bad news if you love playing this game. McDonald's have confirmed that the Monopoly game is officially axed. Also, the new Harry Potter trailer reveals the first look at Hogwarts. Lewis Capaldi and Zara Lawson to headline the Abu Dhabi Grand Prix. And finally, the Northwest's biggest career wish is a job at Starbucks. Now, if you're celebrating your birthday today, I'll be telling you who you celebrate your birthday with after we played Bewitched and C'est La Vie. It's Rover Radio.

0: Bewitched, c'est la vie. It's Rother Radio playing you all the hits. Now it's Saturday, the 5th of September, 2026. And if you are celebrating your birthday today, these are the people you celebrate your birthday with. TV actress Kat Graham, she turns 37. Movie actor Michael Keaton, he turns 75. Comedian Johnny Vegas, he turns 56. And TV actress Annabelle Willis, she turns 42. And somebody who would have been celebrating their birthday today, but unfortunately died back in 1991, is the legend Freddie Mercury. So if it is your birthday, happy birthday to you. Hopefully you're having a fantastic day, but we've got some more great music on the way right here on Rother Radio, so don't go anywhere. And we're going to be doing our Guess the Movie Quote as well.
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Eiffel 65, Blue Dabberdee. It's Rother Radio with your feel-good weekends for across South Yorkshire. Now it is time to have a little bit of fun with our guest, the movie Quart. That's My Secret, I'm Always Angry. Now this was taken from a movie back in 2012. But what is that movie? Well, keep listening to Rother Radio because the answers come up straight after we've played Ella Henderson and Tom Jones featuring The Cardigans.

Tom Jones, The Cardigans, Burning Down the House. It's Rover Radio, your love local, love music station. Now, did you manage to guess our movie quote today? That's my secret. I'm always angry. Now, this was taken from a movie back in 2012. But what was that movie? Well, I can tell you it was called The Avengers. Make sure you join me again next Saturday for another Guess the Movie Quote. On the way, we got another three in a row. We got Keane, Shakira, and Topic. It's Rover Radio.

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Keen, this is the last time. I tell you what, I've not heard this one for absolutely ages. After a bit to the news centre for all the latest what's been going on in and around the news, we will be doing those three things we didn't know this time last week, another wacky but true story, and the link game, where we play three songs and one word links all three of them songs together. Take you up to the news, we've got Bella Kay. I love it, I love it, I love it. It's Rother Radio.

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1: A large group of masked demonstrators has gathered at the port of Dover as Kent Police confirm they are engaging with protesters in the area. Videos circulating online show several protesters dressed in black and wearing balaclavas gathered at the port. The Port of Dover confirmed in a statement on X that the disruption is affecting all routes in and out, as well as around the town. Prime Minister Andy Burnham is under fire over the hike in English university tuition fees. Ben Monsey has more.
2: Charges have risen by almost 900% since they were introduced, meaning English students can leave uni in £70,000 worth of debt. Meanwhile, in Scotland, where students don't pay tuition fees, graduates leave with just under £18,000 of debt. Now, an SNP spokeswoman has called English figures shocking and accused Mr. Burnham of breaking a promise to scrap tuition fees in England.
1: A Department for Education spokesperson says they will continue to find ways to make the system fairer. West Midlands police have asked a protester to come forward after footage appeared to show people at a Reform UK conference pulling her hair and grabbing her head. The force says it has not received a direct complaint, but wants to speak to the woman as part of its inquiries. Activist group Climate Resistance have claimed responsibility for the demonstrations. The Chief Constable of Cleveland Police says her force needs more funding and praised officers as selfless and committed as they deal with high levels of crime. Victoria Fuller was speaking after two Cleveland officers, PC Matthew Blades and PC Tom Clough, died in a road crash last month. The force has been given an extra £2 million to tackle serious crime. And boss Andoni Iraola has no doubt Liverpool's forward Alexander Isak will produce the numbers this season after a brace inspired a 2-0 win at Ipswich.
3: My demand with Alex will not be about the goals, probably will be about other things. I will demand other things so we can play well.
1: That's the latest from Radio News Hub. I'm Johnny Holmes.
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6: Let's take a look at the weather for across South Yorkshire for this Saturday afternoon. It's going to be sunny intervals and a moderated breeze with your highs of 19. For a full 5-day forecast, why not head over to our website at rotherradio.co.uk. We're into the second hour of your afternoon show with myself, Eric Vickers. I'm taking you through till 4 o'clock. In this hour, we're going to do those three things we didn't know this time last week, another link game, and a wacky but true story.
0: Now, kicking off another hour of the best variety of hits across Rotherham and Sheffield.
6: Kicking off the top of the hour right here on Rother Radio, we got two more great hits back to back. We have Avicii, followed by Elton John and DeLuper.

just coming up to 10 past two on your Saturday afternoon. You've got myself, Eric Vickers. I'm here through till 4 o'clock. What a way to kick off the top of your hour right here on Rover Radio. We had Avicii. You've just heard Elton John and The Looper. And on the way, we got Take That and Eagle Eye Cherry. It's Rover Radio.

Proud to be local. Bleedless, Maltby, Meadowhall. 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Love music. This is Rother Radio.

Eagle Eye Cherry, Save Tonight. It's Rother Radio with your feel-good weekends for across South Yorkshire. Now it is time to do those three things we didn't know this time last week. Did you know only female ducks quack? Males coo, hoot, honk or grunt, but they don't quack. Also, crabs, snakes and turtles have no ears. And finally, if you heat up a magnet, it will lose its magnetism. That's it for this week. Make sure you join me again next Saturday for another three things we didn't know this time last week. On the way, we got Debbie Harry and French Kissing in the USA. It's Rother Radio.

0: Deborah Harry, French Kissing in the USA. It's Rother Radio playing you the better variety of music for across South Yorkshire. Now, did you manage to catch our very own Dave Nightingale with a bigger breakfast show yesterday? I always tune in from Monday through till Friday because I love the retro top 10 at 10. Now, he did from the 4th of September 1979, which is 47 years ago. Now, I'm going to give you three songs from that retro top 10 at 10, and you're not going to believe they are 47 years old. At number 10 was Earth, Wind & Fire, After the Love Has Gone. At number 5 was The Flying Lizards and Money. And at number 1 was Cliff Richard, We Don't Talk Anymore. Make sure you join our very own Dave Nightingale each and every Monday through till Friday from 7am to 11am. On the way, we got another three in a row, but it's not just any other three in a row, it's the link game. Three songs and one word links all these songs together. So we got Del Shannon, we've got One Republic and Pink. What is that song? If you know what it is, what you need to do is get in contact with us. You can text us on Rover to 6066 to see if you can get it right. So Del Shannon, One Republic and Pink. One word links them all together.
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9: Now,

Well, that's it for this week's edition of the Link Game. Three songs and one word links all three of them songs together. Did you manage to guess what it was for this week? So we had Del Shannon, we had One Republic and Pink. What was the word? What linked them all together? Well, I can tell you it was Runaway. Got to say, congratulations going out to Mark Raw. He managed to get himself onto the Hall of Fame this week. On the way, we got Simple Minds and Destiny's Child. And then we're going to be doing our wacky but true story.

0: Destiny's Child, Lose My Breath, Rover Radio, your love local love music station. Now it is time to do our wacky but true story. Drunk breaks into a prison. A government official in Japan says he was out having drinks and ended up trespassing. Police say he climbed over an 8-foot fence into the grounds of a prison. He was arrested and told the police he intended to go home and didn't notice that he was in a prison. Can you believe that? I don't know. Make sure you join me again next Saturday for another wacky but true story. On the way, we got Sagala and Taylor Swift. It's Rover Radio.
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Taylor Swift, I Knew It, I Knew You. It's Rother Radio. After been to the news centre, for all the latest what's been going on in and around the news, we will be having a little bit of fun with our survey, says, and take a look at more of the entertainment news headlines. Take you up to the news, we have got Coldplay and Adventures of a Lifetime. 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
2: A protest in Dover, described online as an anti-illegal migration demonstration, has blocked roads around the port of Dover, with hundreds of masked demonstrators reported at the scene. Kent Police says officers are engaging with protesters, while the port says traffic is now able to leave and enter the port. Prime Minister Andy Burnham has been accused of hiking tuition fees to record levels, Ben Monsey reports.
3: It comes as figures show university charges have risen by nearly 900% since they were introduced. English students who take out the maximum loan can leave with £70,000 of debt. Meanwhile, in Scotland, where Scottish students do not pay tuition fees, the average debt for those leaving university in 2025 was almost £18,000. Mr. Burnham previously pledged he would replace tuition fees with a graduate tax, but now SNP Westminster economy spokeswoman Kirsty Black has called out Mr. Burnham for not scrapping them yet, calling it shocking.
2: A Department for Education spokesperson says they will continue to find ways to make the system fairer for students. Zia Youssef has condemned Reform UK members who pulled the hair of a heckler during Nigel Farage's speech on Friday. West Midlands police have asked a protester who was thrown out of the Reform UK conference to come forward after footage showed audience members pulling her hair and grabbing her head. However, Nadine Dorries said people who disrupt the conference are not going to get gentle treatment and suggested the video that triggered the latest row over Reform UK's finances may have been doctored. It's National Cinema Weekend. That means over 500 cinemas across England are selling tickets of £4 to encourage more people to go. Phil Clapp is the chief executive of the UK Cinema Association.
4: I think there's a recognition amongst the public that nothing beats the communal experience of watching a film with 200, 300 strangers in a dark room.
2: And Liverpool's sporting director, Richard Hughes, has stepped down after just over 2 years in the job. That's the latest. From Radio News Hub, I'm Johnny Holmes.
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7: Let's take a look at the weather for across South Yorkshire for this Saturday afternoon. It's going to be sunny intervals and a moderated breeze with a high of 19. For a full 5-day forecast, why not head over to our website at rotherradio.co.uk. We're into the third and final hour of your afternoon show with myself, Harry Vickers, and take you through till 4 o'clock. In this hour, we're going to have a little bit of fun with our survey says and take a look at the more of the entertainment news headlines.
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just coming up to 10 past three on your Saturday afternoon. You've got myself, Eric Vickers. I'm here through till 4 o'clock. What a way to kick off the top of your hour right here on Rover Radio. We had Alfie Templeman and Now Rogers, and you've just heard Years and Years. On the way, we've got Jeruel featuring Case and Natalie Cole. It's Rover Radio.

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Rathaponderm, Brinsworth, Tinsley. 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Love music. 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

Natalie Cole and Pink Cadillac. It's Rother Radio, your love local, love music station. Now it is time to have a little bit of fun with our survey. It says, a new study shows that 88% of people cannot resist this on holiday. But what is it? Is it A, checking their work email once? Is it B, comparing the weather at home? Or C, buying something they'll never use? Now, the answer for this is coming up in this hour, so what you need to do is keep listening to Rother Radio to find out what the answer is in our survey. It says, on the way, I tell you what, I've not heard this for absolutely ages. We got Will Smith and Getting Jiggy With It. It's Rother Radio.

0: Smith, getting jiggy with it, it's Rother Radio. Now, looking in other news, Gary Lineker and Graham Souness are forced to put their differences aside for a new ITV game show, The Box. Also, Tay That have announced their new single, album and international dates for 2027, The Dreamers Tour, weeks after Gary Barlow said he felt like he'd fallen off a cliff since his last gig. More great music on the way. We've got another three in a row. We got Olivia Dean, we got Stella Lefty and Jess Glynn. It's Rother Radio.
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Jess Glynn. Thursday, it's Rother Radio with your feel-good weekends for across South Yorkshire. Now, looking in other news, Jennifer Lopez shares a cheeky snap of herself working naked in the bath amid fears that she's heading for a burnout with her huge workload. Also, Perry Edwards has split from her management and record label after 15 years. More great music on the way. We got Example and the One Doolies. It's Rother Radio.

0: One Dooley's You and Me Forever. More of the hits you want to hear right here on your real local radio station. This is Rother Radio. Continue the music. We got another three in a row. We got the Blossoms, Bacall and Duffy.
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It's Rother Radio, your love local, love music station. Now, I think it's time I give you the answer on today's our survey. It says, according to a new study, 88% of people cannot resist this whilst on holiday. But what was it? Was it A, checking their work email? Was it B, comparing the weather at home? Or C, buying something they'll never use? Now, the correct answer on our survey says, is A, checking their work email whilst on holiday. Now, I must admit, no, I definitely do not do that. Well, that's it from me. Don't forget you can catch me back in your radios each and every Saturday from 1 through till 4. Still to come up throughout the rest of the evening. Up next, from 4 through till 8, we got Steve Crook with the Saturday Night House Party. And I'll tell you what, he gets to play all the anthems and officially kickstarts your feel-good weekend. So make sure you join him from 4 through till 8. And then from 8 through till 12, we got the boss, Wayne Cubitt, with your Saturday Night House Party. And then from 8 o'clock tomorrow morning, we got Sam McGuigan back on with the Weekend Breakfast Show. Well, that's it from me. I'm going to leave you with a script and the Hall of Fame. Enjoy your week.

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1: Hundreds of intimidating black-clad and masked anti-illegal migrant demonstrators have blocked roads in Dover during a protest. Footage shows the group, appearing largely to be men dressed in black and wearing balaclavas, gathered at the port in Kent earlier this afternoon. The group was later seen marching through the town and chanting "Stop the boats" as dozens of police officers followed. Reform's Treasury spokesman Robert Jenrick has pledged to raise the income tax threshold as his party attempts to move on from denied allegations about its finances. He told the final day of the Reform conference in Birmingham that if they win the next election, he would make the move within the first 100 days of being in office.
2: We will raise the tax-free personal allowance from £12,570, not just with inflation, not just to £13,000, not just to £14,000, but to £15,000.
1: Meanwhile, West Midlands police have asked a protester who was thrown out of the conference to come forward after footage showed audience members pulling her hair and grabbing her head. The force said it hadn't received a direct complaint but asked the woman to make contact so that officers can carry out further investigations. Young people are five times more likely to have no friends than a decade ago. That's according to new research from the Institute for Public Policy Research. It says it reveals a generation becoming more vulnerable, with worsening mental health increasingly hitting young people's ability to be productive. Their spokesperson is Ellie Harris.
3: Come of age during an extraordinary time where social media, austerity and a pandemic has left them isolated. For lots of young people, they have no youth services available in their local area. During austerity, youth services were cut by three quarters.
1: And Newcastle and Bournemouth have played out a 2-2 draw in today's early Premier League kickoff. The Cherries went 2-0 up in the first half before goals from Harvey Barnes and Jacob Murphy rescued a point for the Magpies on Tyneside. That's the latest from Radio News Hub. I'm John Collins.
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5: Okay, tonight, dropping down to around 11 degrees. Should be dry overnight tonight. Tomorrow morning, good chance of showers, but should dry up as we roll into the afternoon. Highs of 23 degrees tomorrow, drop down to 12 overnight. Monday, overcast and highs of 19 degrees. Hello, hello, hello, and welcome to the Saturday night warm-up. How are you doing? I'm Steve Crook. I'm here with 4 hours of just absolute corkers. Get you in the mood for your Saturday night. We've got Flo Rida and T-Pain to come after MK. This is 17.
0: Now, kicking off another hour of the best variety of hits across Rotherham.

T-Pain and Low here on Rother Radio's Saturday Night Warm-Up. Nothing but the biggest tunes for your Saturday night. Got some absolute corkers. We've got Idacore and Freddie LeGrand. Let me think about it. Also, Jonas Blue, Edge of Desire. And right now, do you remember this one from Mystique? It's Scandalous.

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Raw Marsh. Crooks. Swinton. Love local. Love music. 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

0: Ida and Fred Legrand, Let Me Think About It on Rother Radio Saturday Night Warm-Up. You can find everything we have going on here at Rother Radio. 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I've got Elvis and JXL to come shortly with A Little Less Conversation. We'll be back next with the KLF.
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David Guetta and The Egg, Love Don't Let Me Go, here on Rother Radio's Saturday Night Warm-Up. Just the biggest tunes to get you in the mood for your Saturday night. We've got Duck Sauce to come with Barbara Streisand. Right now, Alex CJ and Better Off Alone.

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1: Holidaymakers and local residents have reacted with confusion and fear after hundreds of anti-migrant demonstrators, all dressed in black and wearing masks, blocked roads in the port of Dover. Footage showed the mob of men dressed in black and wearing balaclavas gathering at the port in Kent earlier today. The demonstrators are thought to have been protesting against migrants crossing the Channel in small boats. Reform UK has announced that it would increase the income tax threshold should it win the next general election. The party's Treasury spokesman Robert Jenrick announced the plan at the party's annual conference to a round of applause.
2: The first 15 grand you earn is yours. Every penny is yours, tax free.
1: Police have launched a murder investigation after a man died in South London. The fire brigade called police officers to an address in Lambeth just after 8:30 on Friday morning. A man in his 30s was found with serious head injuries and pronounced dead at the scene. Now, young people are struggling to make friends, with them being five times more likely to have no friends than just a decade ago. That's according to new research from the Institute for Public Policy Research. They say it reveals a generation that's becoming more vulnerable, with worsening mental health increasingly hitting young people's ability to be productive. The association spokesperson is Ellie Harris.
3: At a time in your life when you should, you know, be making new friendships and they should be becoming really important as you go to college, potentially university, or you start thinking about a job or romantic relationships. If you're isolated from your peers, then I think those things become so much harder.
1: And Newcastle United and Bournemouth have played out a 2-2 draw in today's early Premier League kickoff. The Cherries went 2-0 up in the first half before goals from Harvey Barnes and then Jacob Murphy rescued a point for the Magpies on Tyneside. That's the latest from Radio News Hub. I'm John Collins.
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6: Expecting it to be dry overnight tonight, still a little bit windy, dropping down to 11 degrees. Tomorrow we can expect highs of 23. It's going to be overcast. It's going to be wet in the morning, but should dry up as we roll into the afternoon. Dropping down to 12 degrees tomorrow night. And Monday, overcast highs of 19. Okay, let's get cracking with the second hour of the Saturday night warm-up. We've got Freddie LeGrand, we've got J-Lo, we've got JX, we've just got so many great tunes. But right now, put your hands together. This is D-Mob and Nuff Juice.
0: Now, kicking off another hour of the best variety of hits across Rotherham and Sheffield.

Fred Legrand, put your hands up on Rother Radio's Saturday night warm-up. How you doing? It's Steve Hook here with all your tunes through until 8 o'clock. And then Wayne Cubitt's here with the big Saturday night house party. We've got JX to come with Son of a Gun. And right now, J-Lo and Pitbull, this is On The Floor.

proud to be local. Thurcroft, Orton, Wales. Love local. 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

0: Such a feel-good tune, that, isn't it? Cedric Gervais and Franklin with Nile Rodgers. Everybody dance on Rather Radio Saturday Night Warm-Up. Stick around, we've got Booty Love to come with Shine. We're back next with Shalimar.
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1: Subserve, ain't no love, ain't no use. This is Rother Radio's Saturday Night Warm-Up. Thank you for joining me this evening. I'm with you through until 8 with just the biggest tunes, getting the mood for Saturday night. I'm Steve, thank you for joining me. I've got Alan Fitzpatrick to come. I'm right now at Arsenal Limerick. This is Where Love Lies.

0: It's Alan Fitzpatrick and Patrice Rushen. Haven't you heard? On Rother Radio's Saturday Night Warm-Up. We've got Ultranate on the way next.
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Bet you weren't expecting to hear that absolute corker this evening, were you? Crazy Frog, Axel F, on Rother Radio Saturday Night Warm-Up, where we've got the latest news at 6 on the way shortly. We've got time to squeeze this one in, though. From Vinyl Shakers, this is Forget Me Nots on Rother Radio Saturday Night Warm-Up.

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1: Hundreds of intimidating black-clad and masked anti-illegal migrant demonstrators have blocked roads in Dover during a protest. Footage showed the group, which appeared to be largely men dressed in balaclavas, gathering at the Kent port earlier today. The group was later seen marching through the town and chanting "Stop the boats." Reform UK has used its annual conference in Birmingham to announce that it would increase the amount at which workers start paying income tax. Treasury spokesman Robert Jenrick said that if the next general election saw his party win, it would raise the tax threshold to £15,000.
2: £500 a year back for the average basic rate taxpayer. £1,000 for a working couple. No tax on the state pension whatsoever. A tax cut for 40 million people. The biggest rise in the personal allowance in its history.
1: Police have launched a murder investigation after a man died in South London. The fire brigade called officers from the Met to an address in Lambeth just after 8:30 on Friday morning. A man in his 30s was found with serious head injuries and pronounced dead at the scene. Young people are five times more likely to have no friends than they were a decade ago. That's according to new research from the Institute for Public Policy Research. They say it reveals a generation that's becoming more vulnerable, with worsening mental health increasingly hitting young people's ability to be productive. Ellie Harris is their spokesperson.
3: It's really hard to form relationships in the workplace if you don't have that roadmap of how to do so through friendships. And it can feel really lonely and isolating when other sort of difficulties come up. And so for the individual, it's really deeply sad for them.
1: And Liam and Noel Gallagher have arrived at the Venice Film Festival for the world premiere of their documentary Oasis, Don't Look Back in Anger. The project, written by Peaky Blinders' Stephen Knight, is part concert film and part documentary and follows the band on their reunion tour that began in Cardiff in July last year. That's the latest from Radio News Hub. I'm John Collins.
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5: Expecting it to be dry overnight tonight. Still a little bit windy, but it should die off. Tomorrow we can expect highs of 23 degrees. It's going to be overcast. It's going to be wet in the morning, but should be dry throughout the afternoon. Monday, highs of 19 and overcast. Okay, so Saturday night, we've got all the perfect tunes for you. We'll do some Eddie Murphy shortly. Also, Basement Jacks with Red Alert. And let's get going this hour with Pete Heller. This is Big Love.
0: Now, kicking off another hour of the best variety of hits across Rotherham and Sheffield.

Basement Jack's Red Alert here on Rother Radio's Saturday Night Warm Up. How you doing? I'm Steve Crook. I've got all your tunes through until 8 o'clock, and then when Cubit's here with the big Saturday Night House Party. Look forward to playing some East Side Beat for you. Also, interactive. And right now, Eddie Murphy. This is Party All The Time.

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Bolton upon Dern, Maltby, Woodset. Love local. Love music. This is Rother Radio.

0: Eastside Beat, Ride Like the Wind is Rather Radio's Saturday night warm-up. Steve Crook with all your tunes through until 8 o'clock. We've got Bamboo on the way and we're back next with D-Mob and Kathy Dennis. And come on and get my love.
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1: An associate of right-wing activist Tommy Robinson has appeared to claim credit for demonstrations which saw hundreds of mass protesters cause traffic chaos in Dover. Daniel Thomas, who's known as Danny Tomo, shared footage from the anti-illegal migrant protest in a post on social media, saying, "This is our warning." The protest saw hundreds of demonstrators dressed in all black and wearing balaclavas block road access to the Kent port earlier today. Reform's Treasury spokesman Robert Jenrick has pledged to raise the income tax threshold as his party attempts to move on from denied allegations about its finances. He told the final day of the party conference in Birmingham that if they win the next general election, they'd make the move within the first 100 days of taking office.
2: "We will raise the tax-free personal allowance from £12,570, not just with inflation, not just to £13,000, not just to £14,000, but to £15,000.
1: A man in his 30s has died after being found with serious head injuries in South London. Police have launched a murder investigation after they were called to an address in Lambeth early on Friday morning. Young people are five times more likely to have no friends than they were a decade ago. That's according to new data from the Institute for Public Policy Research. It says a generation is becoming more vulnerable with declining levels of mental health, limiting young people's productivity. From the IPPR, Ellie Harris.
3: "Come of age during an extraordinary time where social media, austerity and a pandemic has left them isolated. For lots of young people, they have no youth services available in their local area. During austerity, youth services were cut by three quarters."
1: Manchester City were 1-0 home winners over newly promoted Coventry in the Premier League today, while Crystal Palace won at Fulham. Every other game so far has finished in a draw. Hull and Aston Villa are in action right now, and Pierre Gasly will start on pole for tomorrow's Italian Grand Prix. That's the latest from Radio News Hub. I'm John Collins.
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6: Expecting it to be dry overnight tonight, but dropping down to around 11 degrees tomorrow. Quite warm for this time of year. Highs are 23 degrees. Going to be overcast. It's going to be wet in the morning and then dry throughout the afternoon. Dropping down to 12 overnight. Monday, highs of only 19 and overcast. Okay, so this is the little show we come and do each week. Just loads of great tunes for your Saturday night. D-Light, Grooves in the Heart to come. And right now, Bob Sinclair and I Feel For You. Thank you for choosing the Saturday night warm-up.
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1: We're going to dance. We're going to dance. We're going to dance. And have some fun.

is Rother Radio's Saturday Night Warm. How you doing? It's Steve Crook here with you through until 8, and then Wayne Cubitt's here with the big Saturday Night House Party. We've got Tom Novi to come with Your Body, also something from Sash, and right now this is Galantis and Runaway, You and I.

to be local. Carbrook, Dinnington, Thorpe Hesley. Love local. Love music. 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

0: And Adelante on Rother Radio Saturday Night Warm. We've got Ian Van Dahl to come with Castles in the Sky. We're back next with Swedish House Mafia and Tiny Tempo with Miami to Ibiza.
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Roxette and Galantis, Fading Like a Flower, is Rother Radio's Saturday night warm-up. Just huge tunes to get you in the mood for your Saturday night. 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We've got Baby D to come. Let Me Be Your Fantasy. Right now, this is Avicii, and I Could Be The One on the Rother Radio Saturday night warm-up.

0: Baby D, let me be your fantasy. This is Rather Radio Saturday Night Warm Up. Steve Crook with you, tunes through until 8. And then Wink U is here with the big Saturday Night House Party. Loads of great tunes into the night. We've got Incognito, even. Justin Brown to come with Always There. And we're back next with Pitbull and Neo and Time of Our Lives.
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PATT, or Party All The Time, on Rother Radio's Saturday Night Warm-Up. We've got DJ Casper to come with a Cha-Cha Slide, and this is Anaya Day and Nasty Girl.

Peace. TJ Casper, Cha-Cha Slide on Rother Radio, Saturday Night Warm-Up. That is a lot from me. I will catch you next Saturday from 4 o'clock. We'll do it all over again. On the way next, though, Wayne Cooper is here with the Saturday Night House Party. I'll leave this one from DJ Flavors. This is Your Caress.

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1: Nigel Farage has admitted that Reform UK will make mistakes as he closed a party conference overshadowed by questions about donations. The Reform leaders denied wrongdoing throughout the three-day event in Birmingham. It followed a report by Channel 4 News that showed senior Reform figures discussing how to disguise donations from foreign sources.
2: Whatever you throw at the leadership, whatever you throw at you, the People's Army, we immediately pick ourselves up, dust ourselves down, and start all over again.
1: Holidaymakers and residents have reacted with confusion and fear after hundreds of anti-migrant demonstrators dressed in black and wearing masks blocked roads in Dover. Footage showed the mob of men wearing balaclavas gathering at the port earlier today. The demonstrators are thought to have been protesting against migrants crossing the Channel in small boats. A fire near a train track in central London has caused major disruption, with services to Heathrow Airport cancelled. National Rail says the fire caused an electricity supply failure, which has blocked all lines between Paddington and the UK's busiest airport. Cancellations and delays to services are expected to last through this evening. Young people are struggling to make friends, with them five times more likely to have no friends than a decade ago. That's according to new stats from the Institute for Public Policy Research. It says it reveals a generation that's becoming more vulnerable, with worsening levels of mental health increasingly hitting young people's ability to be productive. Their spokesperson is Ellie Harris.
3: At a time in your life when you should be making new friendships and they should be becoming really important as you go to college, potentially university, or you start thinking about a job or romantic relationships. If you're isolated from your peers, those things become so much harder.
1: And Liam and Noel Gallagher have arrived at the Venice Film Festival for the world premiere of their documentary Oasis Don't Look Back in Anger. Rumours of a follow-up to the tour it covers have been rife in recent weeks. That's the latest from Radio News Hub. I'm John Collins.
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6: Stay dry overnight with lows down to around 8 degrees Celsius. Tomorrow dry and bright to start before a band of rain moves in later. It's going to be blustery again with highs of 22. Right now 18 is your high in Pitsmoor and Canclow, and it's the same here at Rother the radio. Just gone 8 o'clock then on your Saturday night. Your Saturday night house party is on. Thanks to Steve Crook warming you up for your Saturday evening. Right, bingo players to come, Utah Saints as well, and a song from Mooney.

It's Utah Saints, Something Good, Rother Radio on your feel-good weekend. Welcome to your Saturday night. This is what it's all about, isn't it? Just playing those big songs tonight, whatever you're up to. Maybe getting ready to go out downtown, maybe down West Street or into Rotherham. Of course, the Rotherham Fringe tonight after the Rotherham show. Many of the bars having live entertainment on for you. So if you're heading down there, have an amazing night tonight. Hopefully you had a nice time at the Rotherham show as well. If you did go down and see our friends at Rotherham Pride, who were on stage from 2 o'clock earlier this afternoon.

Loleatta Holloway, Love Sensation, the 2006 remix on your Saturday night house party. Thanks for having us on. We're on 2 till midnight. After midnight, I'm going to be keeping you company as well as we go in the mix, live, interactive, and advert-free right the way through till 4 in the morning as we celebrate your Rotherham Fringe weekend.

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DJ Supreme, that wild style on South Yorkshire's best variety of hits. Welcome to your Feel Good Weekend. Your Saturday Night House Party is on. 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

0: It's Junior Jack and East Samba on Rother Radio, the home of Sam McGuigan on your weekend breakfast. Sam returns tomorrow morning when you wake, and it's the home of the kids' quiz as well. So if you've got the kids in the morning running you ragged, make sure you get around your radio at around 8:30, where Sam will be doing a special quiz specially designed for the little ones. You can have a go as an adult as well. I like to have a go of it, to be honest. Some interesting quizzes. Make sure you check out Sam McGuigan. We're going back on your weekend breakfast when you wake tomorrow here at Rother Radio.
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It's Emic Prides on South Yorkshire's best variety of hits, Rother Radio, on a big weekend in Rotherham, isn't it? The Rotherham show, of course, today. If you went down there, hopefully you had an amazing time. And the Rotherham show back tomorrow from 11 a.m. as well. South Yorkshire's largest horticultural show. And it's free to enter as well. If you've never been before, get yourself down. It's always an amazing weekend. Also, happening tonight, it's the Rotherham Fringe, bringing live music, comedy and proper feel-good entertainment in the heart of the town centre tonight at the Empire Theatre. You've got Aritzi from JLS. They're going to be hitting the stage with all the fan favourites, plus Booty Love bringing the party vibes as well. It's all part of a full Fringe programme running across the weekend. Loads of local talent, loads of energy, and a brilliant excuse to get out and about and support the arts in Rotherham. If you fancy a live show over the weekend, well, this is the one. Make sure you get yourself down into Rotherham Town Centre for the Rotherham Fringe tonight. Loads of stuff going on across multiple bars and multiple venues across the town tonight. Right, Bewitched to come for you very soon, but you know what? I've got a feeling tonight's going to be a good night, you know. I got it.

around the world on your Feel Good weekend. It's your Saturday night house party. However you're spending it tonight, we'll sort the playlist so you don't have to. Latest news on the way at 9 o'clock and more great songs to come as well. But before we get there, $1 million...

and the world on your feel-good weekend. It's your Saturday night house party. However you're spending it tonight, we'll sort the playlist so you don't have to. Latest news on the way at 9 o'clock and more great songs to come as well. But before we get there, $1 million...

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1: Nigel Farage says he expects to face more investigations after the Reform UK annual conference was overshadowed by a row about party finances. His address closed the conference in Birmingham earlier today. In it, he talked of big plans for higher education.
2: People doing nursing degrees will not have fees to pay back, and she's going to get rid of all the woke degrees in 100 days.
1: That, of course, if they win the next general election. An associate of right-wing activist Tommy Robinson has appeared to claim credit for demonstrations which saw hundreds of masked protesters cause traffic chaos in Dover. Daniel Thomas, who's known as Danny Tomo, shared footage from the anti-illegal migrant protest in a post on social media saying, "This is our warning." The protest saw hundreds of demonstrators dressed all in black and wearing balaclavas block road access to the port in Kent earlier today. A fire near a train track in central London has also caused major disruption, with services to Heathrow Airport cancelled. Network Rail says the fire caused an electricity supply failure, which blocked all lines between Paddington and the UK's busiest airport. Cancellations and delays to services have run all through this evening. Now, young people are five times more likely to have no friends than they were a decade ago. That's according to new stats from the Institute for Public Policy Research. It says it reveals a generation that's becoming more vulnerable, with worsening mental health increasingly hitting young people's ability to be productive. The IPPR's spokesperson is Ellie Harris.
3: It's really hard to form relationships in the workplace if you don't have that roadmap of how to do so through friendships, and it can feel really lonely and isolating when other difficulties come up. And so for the individual, it's really deeply sad for them.
1: And Pierre Gasly will start on pole for tomorrow's Italian Grand Prix. George Russell's Mercedes starts second. That's the latest from Radio News Hub. I'm John Collins.
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5: Staying dry overnight with lows down to 8 degrees Celsius. Tomorrow dry and bright to start with before a band of rain moves in later. Blustery winds developing with highs of 22. Right now 17 degrees is your high in Doncaster Centre and Kelham Island, and it's the same here at Rother Radio. So welcome along to your Saturday night. It's your Saturday night house party. Just played the big songs tonight for your feel-good weekend. Christina Aguilera and Redman on the way, and Dirty after. Cut and Groove, this is Give It Up here at Rother Radio.

dirty. Filthy. 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

0: Lady Gaga, Ariana Grande, Rain on Me on Rother Radio's Feel Good Weekend. Welcome to your Saturday night house party. If you want to get in touch tonight, all you're going to do, drop me a message on our WhatsApp, 01709 257 175. 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Let us know what you're up to tonight, or if there's a particular song you'd like to get on, we'll sort it out for you on Rother Radio.
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0: Excuse me, can I please talk to you for a minute?
1: Yeah, of course you can. 01709 257 175. If you fancy talking to me, not a problem. 99 Souls, the girl is mine at Rother Radio, and this is Jonas Blue and...

It's Jonas Blue and Ray by your side here at Rother Radio. Maybe you've headed down to the Sheffield's Waterfront Night Market, which is on tonight. Hopefully you had a good time down there. Or maybe you're heading down because there is DJs on, live DJs, which runs through until late. There's going to be street food. There's indie stalls down there. And a great atmosphere if you're heading into Sheffield tonight.

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Wayne Cubitt, this is Rother Radio.

M&S presents The Girl Next Door here on Rother Radio. Hello to Linda, who's checked in tonight in Rotherham. Hi to Ian as well in Sheffield. Rob, hi to you in Killamarsh tonight over in North East Derbyshire. And also hello to Lavender and Mike as well. Thanks for checking in and keeping

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Degrees of Motion and Shine on South Yorkshire's best variety of hits. It's Rother Radio on your Saturday night, your Saturday night house party, playing the big songs for whatever you're up to tonight. From Monday, the Civic kicks off its new theatre season as well, with comedy, tribute shows, family theatre, loads coming up as we head into the autumn. That's the Rotherham Civic, the new season launch coming from Monday.

Everything But the Girl and Sound Vision. Tracy in me room. It's your feel good weekend. Whether you're at work tonight, working the night shift, you might be at home just chilling out. You might be having a bit of a girly night in or a boys' night in. That's absolutely acceptable. You might be driving taxis tonight. Whatever you're up to, we'll sort the big tunes out on the radio across South Yorkshire on DAB, so you don't have to. Bill and Ted and Satisfied. Absolutely love this. Turn it up nice and loud. If you're in your car right now, go on.

0: The Shapeshifters and Lola's Theme here at Rother Radio. An announcement this week as well says several Rotherham schools are getting a slice of new government funding for repairs and upgrades. So it's a bit of good news coming out of Rotherham this week in the education sector. Right, stick around. Cool and Gang on the way.
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It's the Happy Clappers and I Believe on South Yorkshire's Rother Radio on your Saturday night house party. Cool and the Gang, Let's Go Dancing. Ooh, la, la, la. Just before that, my name is Wayne. I'm keeping you company through until midnight. After midnight, it's the Saturday Night Hit Mix. Your perfect after party tonight. Maybe you've headed down to the Rotherham Fringe. We are going to sort the big tunes out right the way through till 4 o'clock in the morning, live and in the mix for you.

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It's Black Legend. You see the trouble with me? Rather radio on your Saturday night. It's your Saturday night house party. 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

Armin van Helden, You Don't Know Me on your Feel Good Weekend. It's Rother Radio. Find out who's going to be at the top of the chart tomorrow with Spencer James on the Airplay 40. He's on from 4. We'll find out the number one before 7 o'clock tomorrow evening right here on South Yorkshire's Best Variety of Hits.

M22 and Why Lies on South Yorkshire's best variety of hits, Rather Radio, on your feel-good weekend. My name is Wayne. Hello, how you doing? Really special weekend. Heartfest is going off in South Rotherham as well. Maybe you've been to that tonight. Also, of course, the Rotherham Fringe, busy down in Rotherham for that tonight. Lots of live entertainment across multiple venues in the town centre after the Rotherham show this afternoon, and the Rotherham show back tomorrow from 11 a.m. too. So a massive weekend of free events across South York.

0: It's Black Box, right on time, taking us back to the old school, Rother Radio, on your Saturday night, Saturday Night House Party, on with the Boogie Pimps, Somebody to Love in just a bit, and we'll get Fat Joe and Ashante on the way next as well.
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Hello to Ian in Shire Green tonight, who's checking in. Hi, Ian. Hopefully you've had a good day. Whatever you're up to tonight, whether you're chilling out, listening to radio, maybe you've got a beer or two on the way. Maybe a glass of pop. You know what I mean? Whatever you're doing, however you're spending it, hopefully you're having a good one, Ian. Thanks for checking in. Right, Cascada, evacuate the dance floor.

0: I love Usher's music. DJ Gunner's Fallen in Love on your Saturday night house party. I'll tell you somebody else that I really like the music of as well. Tayo Cruz, Flo Rida, and Tiny Temper. They were like the king of clubbing music, weren't they? Going back 10 years. In fact, I didn't realise Tiny Temper is actually a businessman. If you've been watching Dragon's Den recently, the new series of Dragon's Den, Tiny Temper is actually a dragon. Yes, the Tiny Temper is a dragon on Dragon's Den because he's a businessman as well as a singer. How cool is that?
1: Wayne Cubitt, part of your feel-good weekend.

one of those songs that puts a smile on your face. Incognito, Justin Brown, always there. Classic one before that as well with Freedom. It is, of course, Rother Radio on your Saturday night, your Saturday Night House Party. Details very soon if you want a song on the radio after Rosala. Everybody.

It's Calvin Harris and How Deep Is Your Love? Roll the radio on your feel-good weekend. It's your Saturday night house party tonight. Because loads of things going on over this weekend as well as people return from their summer holidays, but also kind of the last weekend of summer as well. So there's always so much going on before we head into the autumn and the weather starts to change. I mean, the nights are already drawing in, aren't they? It's getting really dark early on now. You can certainly tell, can't you, in the evening? Right, if you fancy a song tonight, do drop me a message. You can WhatsApp me on 01709 257 175. Also via our website as well, rotherradio.co.uk. 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All you need to do is click the speech bubble in the top right-hand corner of your screen and you can message me on there. Right, Alcazar on the way, Crying at the Discotheque. We'll get the Nightcrawlers on as well as we take you back to the old school with Culture Beat and Mr. Vane. That's on the way after this from Diplo and Sleepy Tom. Be right there. Turn it up. It's your house party for your Saturday night. I got-

0: It's Diplo's Sleepy Tom. Be right there here on your Feel Good Weekend. On the way, Culture Beat, The Nightcrawlers, and a song from Alcazar next as well.
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Culture Beat, Mr. Vain on South Yorkshire's Best Variety of Hits. It's Ron the Radio on your Saturday night house party tonight. Don't worry though, even that the nights are starting to draw in just 3 months and 14 days. Your days will begin to get longer by a minute per day, ready for the summer of next year, you know. In just 3 months' time.

0: Alcazar. Crying at the discotheque, but we'll have none of that tonight, shall we? No. In fact, he is going to put a smile on your face. Says Club 7. Don't stop moving. Why not?
1: Yeah, come on.
0: A celebratory weekend, eh? Throughout the radio, your Saturday night house party, whatever you're up to tonight. DJ got the party started. There's no way we'll sort the playlist so you don't have to.

Don't Stop Moving. It's your Saturday Night House Party, part of your feel-good weekend. Whatever you're doing tonight, not heard this one for ages, thought we'd give this a spin. Motivate and Rocking For Myself on your feel-good weekend. It's Rother Radio.

0: Motivate, rocking for myself on your feel-good weekend. It's Rather Radio. Stick around, the Bahamian on the way. We'll move it like this. And Sandy B as well to come very soon.
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play zone. And when the going gets tough, the tough get going. Right, the radio then, your feel-good weekend. Great to have your company tonight, whatever you're up to. Maybe on the night shift, maybe you're chilling out, maybe you're having a bit of a boys' night in or a girly night in. Maybe you've got some mates round tonight, having a bit of a party. Or maybe you're just chilling out, listening to radio. However you're spending it, let me know, I'll give you a mention. And your Saturday Night Hit Mix on the way after 12.

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1: From the Sky News Centre at midnight, Vladimir Putin has met US envoys Steve Witkoff and Jared Kushner in Moscow for talks on ending the war in Ukraine. The Kremlin commented on the visit, saying a series of ideas for a peace settlement were formulated. Masked protesters have cleared away after blocking roads and causing delays on several major routes around the port of Dover. Dozens of people in black clothes and balaclavas were heard shouting, "Stop the boats." Tory councillor Chris Vinson is from Dover District Council.
2: There are better ways to make those points, better legal, organised ways to make points that transact a political debate about migration in this country. And I really hope we don't see scenes like this in Dover again.
1: No one was arrested. A murder investigation's underway after a man in his 30s was found dead at a home in South London. Police believe it was an isolated incident on Friday morning in Lambeth. Reform UK is promising to raise the income tax personal allowance to £15,000 if elected to government. Treasury spokesperson Robert Jenrick announced the proposal as the party tries to move on from allegations about its finances. Jaguar Land Rover is opening a voluntary redundancy programme for salaried and management staff. The carmaker says it's part of plans to save around £1.7 billion over the next 2 years. In sport, Manchester City continued their winning start to the Premier League season with a 1-0 victory at home to newly promoted Coventry. Boss Enzo Maresca says it wasn't pretty, but that's okay.
3: Not all the wins, they're going to be nice. Sometimes you need this kind of games because 9 of 10. We finished conceding goal. You know, set pieces, throwing, it's always complicated because we kept them alive first half. I think we could have scored one or two more goals, but happy with the win.
1: Elsewhere in the Premier League, Tottenham remain without a win following a goalless draw at Nottingham Forest, while Crystal Palace came from behind to get past.
0: 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Radio. Kicking off another hour. The Saturday night hit mix. 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

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Just gone 5 past midnight. 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At Inter-